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1: Get lonely in different places.
2: Excuse me. Charles? My name is on the list.
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1: 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Can I help you?
2: 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Johnson on Mars Flight 247.

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Roll, roll, roll the joints and twist them at the ends. Light 'em up and take a puff and pass it to your friends. 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

In Excess, Need You Tonight. Fly away and give me a moment. You need us all so wrong. I've got to let you know. Che mattinata sarebbe senza la tua musica preferita?

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Dal 1983, Jimmy Cliff, Reggae Night. 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
1: 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It will be such a fantastic adventure, believe me. Lots of people are joining us for this journey, and we are sure that you will find it an exciting experience. Are you ready?

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2: The SWB, the ACE is on his way on the MRC to stun ya and to crush ya.